0: Manchester.
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1: I got all my sisters with me.
0: And my brothers.
1: We are family.
0: That's right, baby.
1: Get up, everybody, and sing.
0: One more time again.
1: We are family.
0: Ah, yeah, it's right, baby.

You're a hotel, never bring me to the house. If you creepin', just don't let me find out. You're a hotel, never bring me to the house.